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Money tunnel in the roof panoramic.

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0: 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We done sold out Brooklyn.
1: Sold out.
0: Man, I miss my grandma cooking.
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0: Treat me like a dun, cause I'm gifted.